0: my flow like that. All them peace in the play, all my songs like that. Oh god, got it all the love me like that. Or they won't stop, I'll be sitting right back.
1: This beat sound fleek, and all my moves sound fleek. You're irresistibly, follow the trend I lead.
2: That's really spicy, holy.
0: Cause I got that sauce, sauce on me. Set my play, bass, yeah, me cooking at that. Eat that.